I'm Fritz Byers. Tonight on Jazz Spectrum Saturday, vocals from Abby Lincoln and Betty Carter, solo bass from Dave Holland, and Miles Davis with John Coltrane in performance. Tonight it's Jazz Spectrum Saturday. We begin at 8 here on Public Radio, FM.

0: Children's Hour, the kids' crew goes on a field trip to the Santa Fe International Folk Art Market. In conversations with the artisans, we learn what makes something folk art, and we hear about the legacy of the art in the families of the artisans. 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

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I'm Fritz Byers. We'll start the set with a live recording of Thelonious Monk with the saxophonist Johnny Griffin, Blue Monk, and we'll follow that up with Jason Stein and a pairing of Harold Land and Carmel Jones. Here's Thelonious Monk from the release Thelonious in Action, Blue Monk.

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too. It's easy. You bet your life, your loving wife, right, can catch more fish than you. Now, any fish bite if you got good bait. And here's a little something I would like to relate. Come on, baby, and come on, gal. You can come fishing, I can go fishing, and we can go singing too. Come on.

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1: 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From LAist and APM American Public Media, it's This Old House Radio Hour. I'm Jen Largis. Killing your lawn. Could it be the smartest landscape decision you'll ever make?
2: There's 350,000 other plant species we can use besides turf grass, right? Kentucky bluegrass isn't from Kentucky, it's from Europe.
1: Author Nathaniel Rich opens the door to his cousin's secluded main studio, a house full of haunted sculptures, sea air, and the creative spell he

pourquoi pleures-tu? 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

0: is NPR. K-pop has attracted audiences around the world, but in Santiago, Chile, a new generation of artists is taking K-pop's influence and creating something distinctly Latin American, John Bartlett reports.
1: What was once a niche interest in Korean culture in Latin America is now undisputedly mainstream.
2: Today is the K-pop Challenge, part of Santiago's Korean Cultural Week. All around me, there are hundreds of young Chileans rehearsing their energetic steps before the competition kicks off, counting in Korean and mouthing the words along with their idols as they flash across a giant screen.
1: BTS's arrival in Santiago this October will only amplify the excitement, but the K-pop wave here has already taken on a life of its own. 20-year-old Benjamin Roldan says he remembers the day back in 2018 when a video by Blackpink, another K-pop band, appeared in his YouTube feed. From then on, Korean music, television series, literature and food took over his life, and he has never looked back. Japanese anime has long been popular in Chile, but he says that now it is being replaced by Korean music and series. And Roldan is far from alone. Now, the K-culture wave is morphing into something altogether new. We are merging our cultures and bringing them to the world, explains Seba, one